0: Scott Tozier and Just Too Sweet on Live 95. All right, coming up in 30 seconds, Miles McKnight has a quick recap of local news. And when he's done, our Drive at 5 will begin, brought to you by Power Sports Northwest. So, stay here.
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2: 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Regarding Tuesday's deadly implosion at the Longview Paper Mill, State Senator Jeff Wilson, who represents part of Lewis County, is pressing for a full investigation.
3: Any and all questions that are asked as to how this happened, every question that is asked deserves an answer.
2: According to an update from officials, the number of confirmed deaths has risen to 8. The man accused of fatally striking a bicyclist in Centralia last weekend pled not guilty to vehicular homicide yesterday in court. Prosecutors allege that the 47-year-old man was under the influence of intoxicants. He's now scheduled for a set trial date in August. The defendant could face life.

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0: very definitive. Brian Adams and There'll Never Be Another Tonight here on Live 95's Drive at 5. 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Like Sea-Doo's. Water sports season began weeks ago. Consider that. Motorcycles, so many to choose from. You got KTM bikes. 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A lot more. Other rides would include side-by-sides, slingshots. 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

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This is the Drive at 5, and where we live, our weather this weekend, interesting. Partly cloudy, cold, upper 30s tonight. Partly sunny, mid-60s tomorrow. Sunny 70 on Sunday. Hitting 80 by Monday, near 90 Tuesday. 61 our temp now.

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0: 95 on Matt Shannon. And Journey fans, they are out on what's billed as a final frontier tour, meaning probably the last one, maybe, headed to the Great Northwest Monday, September 21st. They'll be at Seattle's Climate Pledge Arena. It's Journey featuring one original guy. Full disclosure, I'm a Steve Perry fan. I actually saw him on his what ended up being last tour for The Love of Strange Medicine. And I swear to you, I'm there with my buddy. He points right at us and says, "You guys are the loyal ones." Like he knew. That really did happen. Vilam can vouch for me. He was there, right? But yeah, it's great. Anyways, where was I going? I don't know. 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

0: 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It's a dinner hour for many. On that note, so why didn't the chef season his dish? 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
1: Counting Crows and Mr. Jones on the Drive at 5 here at Live 95, which is brought to you by Power Sports Northwest. Quite a place. 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Certain to be something you will like. Probably several things. The hard part will be narrowing it down. Right? Motorcycles. 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

0: Got a special event coming up next month in just a couple of weeks. Free Yamaha demo rides. That'll be on the 12th and 13th next month. It's an opportunity to demo your choice of new Yamaha motorcycles. This time of year is busy, so I was going to say old-timey, write it on your calendar, because I have, like, calendars you write on. I know normal people pretty much do it with their phone or something. Anyways, it's Power Sports Northwest on Hamilton Road in Chehalis, and they're open on Saturdays, by the way. It's about time to wrap up the drive at 5, which will hit the road again on Monday. Miles McKnight will be behind the wheel. As I've been informed, he's way more likable than me, so easing me out. It's all right. Miles is more likable, actually, come to think of it. So he'll be in charge next week here on Live 95.
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after 6 o'clock on a Friday afternoon. Hope you're enjoying this final weekend of May. I'm Matt Channon, and here we go with more of today's best music. Weezer, along with Best Coast and Go Away, on Live 95.

That's right. Be cool. Roll with it, would you? That's Steve Winwood. This is Live 95, and there are new movies in theaters this weekend. Comedian Nate Bargatze, along with Mandy Moore, star in a comedy film, The Breadwinner. For the more serious stuff, Brendan Fraser stars in Pressure, a drama film about the hours leading up to D-Day in World War II. And then probably the number one movie will be The Mandalorian and Grogu, Star Wars film, which I have not seen yet, which is out of character for me. I've seen every live-action Star Wars thing ever made. First, I thought, you know, the reviews were bad, and now there's these little Babu Frick-looking guys. I believe they're Azaleans. One of them has a catchphrase like, bad baby, for little Grogu.

0: So, just based on the clips I've seen on social media, gotta get that one on the list of things to do.
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95 weekend weather, partly sunny tomorrow, temperature in the mid-60s, sunny on Sunday in the low 70s, sunny and 80 Monday, upper 80s by Tuesday. 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

1975 and somebody else here at Live 95. And if you don't enter to win the Jeep Wrangler we're giving away, somebody else will win it. That's how it works. We've got a 2012 six-speed hardtop Jeep Wrangler to give away this summer. We'll have it on display over the course of the next couple of months. In fact, the next time it will emerge, it won't look exactly the same. Things have been done that are pretty cool. Already, a spectacular sound system from Thunder Auto in Centralia. They put that together. Custom work was done at McGregor Auto and Muffler in Chehalis. So it's top-notch, and the way you win it is by signing up. 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

85 weekend weather here in Southwest Washington tomorrow. Partly sunny, mid-60s. Sunny low 70s Sunday. June begins Monday with temperature in the low 80s under sunny skies. And here's Santana with Alex Band on Live 95.

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0: Benatar and Shadows of the Night here on Live 95. Well, this summer we're going to give away a 2012 six-speed Jeep Wrangler, this hardtop special edition, because we've specialized it, right? Thunder Auto in Centralia put together the sound system, two Alpine subwoofers and Alpine amp, some high-end speakers as well. McGregor Auto and Muffler made sure it was tip-top. We had some work done there. And there's more to come. It's like a work in progress. I mean, we don't have to do any of it, but it just makes it more fun. So you'll find it out and about over the course of the next couple of months. And if you decide that it's good enough for you, you can get signed up. There's a list of locations at live95.com. Those include Eubanks on Main Street in Centralia, Murky & Sons Pump and Drilling, State Avenue, Chehalis. Also, Freedom Northwest Property Management up the road from us here on Kresge in Centralia. And at Toledo Tell.
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The Romantic. That's his latest album. From it, Something Serious Now. 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

0: by Quit Your Crying. That is Journey on Live 95. Now, Journey are on a what's billed as a farewell tour. And they're doing it with one original member of the band, Neil Sean on guitar. Jonathan Cain, longtime keyboardist, he says, we got to stop. We're just repeating ourselves. And I'm like, haven't you been repeating the greatest hits for 30 years now? And you don't even have Steve Perry. Who are these guys? But they do very well on tour. My hunch would be, it won't really be over with. Neil will continue with, you know, whomever he can find, I suppose, because basically he runs everybody out. I know all about it, you see, because my phone will be on the counter. So every time we play a Journey song, these guys show up in my feed. And also because I'm saying Journey, right? Journey the band. So it keeps reiterating things. So I've become, you know, somewhat of an expert in all things Journey.
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95. 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June begins Monday, and the nice weather returns then. Like our forecast for Southwest Washington tomorrow, partly sunny, mid-60s, sunny low 70s Sunday, sunny 82 Monday, sunny 89 Tuesday. Now, actually on vacation next week, I'll be in Southern California, where it's actually more temperate there, so it'll be hotter here, far more uncomfortable in Southwest Washington, but that's neither here nor there. I have a big affinity for Southern California, so, you know. I don't know why I'm not from there. I was born in Tacoma. I've never lived more than 30 miles away from this radio station I'm at. What do you do? 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

Live noon tomorrow, our Saturday edition of the All Request Lunch. Chris Marshall hosting. That doesn't happen often, but he'll be here to serve up the songs you ask him to play, courtesy of Comprime Computers in Centralia. And here's Ace of Base with

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Glad you are there. Time for me to go, though. Where am I coming back? Tomorrow afternoon. Forgot for a moment. I'm over 50. 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

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Hi, it's Chris Marshall. Did you know that every Monday through Saturday at noon, you're in charge? It's the All Request Lunch, brought to you by Comp Prime Computers on Main Street in Centralia. 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

0: Hi, this is Asa Satterfield from Orrin Smith Elementary with a message from one kid to another. 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You know how hard it is to train parents. Summer is here, so you'd better start training them now. This is a message from the Chehalis Fire Department.
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2: Ladies and gentlemen of the class of 2007, wear sunscreen. If I could offer you only one tip for the future, sunscreen would be it. The long-term benefits of sunscreen have been proved by scientists, whereas the rest of my advice has no basis more reliable than my own meandering experience. I will dispense this advice now. Enjoy the power and beauty of your youth. Oh, never mind. You will not understand the power and beauty of your youth until they've faded. But trust me, in 20 years, you'll look back at photos of yourself and recall in a way you can't grasp now how much possibility lay before you and how fabulous you really looked. You are not as fat as you imagine. Don't worry about the future, or worry, but know that worrying is as effective as trying to solve an algebra equation by chewing bubblegum. The real troubles in your life are apt to be things that never crossed your worried mind, the kind that blindsides you at 4 p.m. on some idle Tuesday. Do one thing every day that scares you. Sing. Don't be reckless with other people's hearts. Don't put up with people who are reckless with yours. Floss. Don't waste your time on jealousy. Sometimes you're ahead, sometimes you're behind. The race is long, and in the end, it's only with yourself. Remember compliments you receive. Forget the insults. If you succeed in doing this, tell me how. Keep your old love letters. Throw away your old bank statements. Stretch. Don't feel guilty if you don't know what you want to do with your life. The most interesting people I know didn't know at 22 what they wanted to do with their lives. Some of the most interesting 40-year-olds I know still don't. Get plenty of calcium. Be kind to your knees. You'll miss them when they're gone. Maybe you'll marry. Maybe you won't. Maybe you'll have children. Maybe you won't. Maybe you'll divorce at 40. Maybe you'll dance the funky chicken on your 75th wedding anniversary. Whatever you do, don't congratulate yourself too much, or berate yourself either. Your choices are half chance. So are everybody else's. Enjoy your body. Use it every way you can. Don't be afraid of it or what other people think of it. It's the greatest instrument you'll ever own. Dance. Even if you have nowhere to do it but in your own living room. Read the directions, even if you don't follow them. Do not read beauty magazines. They will only make you feel ugly. Get to know your parents. You never know when they'll be gone for good. Be nice to your siblings. They're your best link to your past and the people most likely to stick with you in the future. Understand that friends come and go, but with a precious few, you should hold on. Work hard to bridge the gaps in geography and lifestyle, because the older you get, the more you need the people you knew when you were young. Live in New York City once, but leave before it makes you hard. Live in Northern California once, but leave before it makes you soft. Travel. Accept certain inalienable truths. Prices will rise. Politicians will philander. You too will get old. And when you do, you'll fantasize that when you were young, prices were reasonable. Politicians

children respected their elders. Respect your elders. Don't expect anyone else to support you. Maybe you have a trust fund. Maybe you'll have a wealthy spouse. But you never know when either one might run out. Don't mess too much with your hair, or by the time you're 40, it will look 85. Be careful whose advice you buy, but be patient with those who supply it. Advice is a form of nostalgia. Dispensing it is a way of fishing the past from the disposal, wiping it off, painting over the ugly parts, and recycling it for more than it's worth. But trust me, on the sunscreen.

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Well, taking a peek at that forecast today, we're set to hit the mid-60s. Partly sunny, down to around 40 degrees overnight. Tomorrow, hitting 70. Should see 80 on Monday, only getting warmer from there. 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

0: Hi, this is Asa Satterfield from Orrin Smith Elementary with a message from one kid to another. 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You know how hard it is to train parents. Summer is here, so you'd better start training them now. This is a message from the Chehalis Fire Department.
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Well, I noticed that in the celebrity world, some birthdays today. Rage Against the Machine and Audio Slaves' Tom Morello celebrating his birthday today. Same with Idina Menzel, Frozen, Enchanted. Got Winona Judd celebrating a birthday today alongside CeeLo Green. You know, also today, quite a day for birthdays. In 1908, cartoon legend Mel Blanc was born. You might know him from characters like Bugs Bunny, Donald Duck, Yosemite Sam, Mr. Spacely from the Jetsons. If you have a birthday today, share it with some greats. It's Michael Jackson on Live 95.

Well, today we're looking at a high in the mid-60s, partly sunny, down to around 40 degrees overnight. Tomorrow, 70 and sunny. Back into the 80s by Monday, could see 89, 90 on Tuesday. Well, too hot for this DJ. Not quite as red hot as Red Hot Chili Peppers' Soul to Squeeze on Live 95.

So we've got a new Toy Story on the way in June, and I saw that Papa John's announced 4 Pizza Planet arcade locations worldwide to promote Toy Story 5, collabing with Pixar. Of course, that fictional restaurant from the original 95 movie. There will be a venue in Los Angeles, closest one, starting June 1st. 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

Well, it's just after 7 o'clock on a Saturday morning. DJ Kelsey with just one of the latest from Rodrigo, it's Olivia. 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

We're looking at a high in the mid-60s today, partly sunny, down to around 40 degrees overnight. Tomorrow, 70 and sunny. Hitting about 80 by Monday, so warming back up next week. 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

Tuesday. That's 11:15 every Tuesday. Got a chance to win 2 sandwiches, 2 drinks, 2 bags of chips. Quiznos Tuesday. Got to listen for that cue to call. Chance to win. Coming up on Tuesday, it's Bruno Mars.

Well, in the foodie world, on the way again, June 2nd, Burger King reintroducing their Crown Nuggets. It's been 15 years since they've been on the menu. You know, I'm getting some. 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

Well, we're looking at a high near 65 today, partly sunny. Tomorrow, 70, sunny. More sun to come Monday, Tuesday, into the 80s. It's Nelly Furtado. 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

Well, you'll find some impressive guest collaborators on our next group's new album. You got Paul McCartney on there, Steve Winwood, Chad Smith from the Chili Peppers, The Stones' Foreign Tongues, 25th studio album out July. 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

take a peek again at the forecast today. We're hitting the mid-60s, partly sunny, down to around 40 degrees overnight. Tomorrow, 70 and sunny. With more sun to come Monday, Tuesday, back into the 80s, it's Billy Joel on Live 95.

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Well, today partly sunny with a high in the mid-60s, down to 40 degrees overnight. Tomorrow hitting 70 again, mostly sunny. Might hit 80 Monday. 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

0: Bruno Mars on Live 95. Well, today we're hitting the mid-60s, but we got a lot more sunshine on the way, hitting 70, 80, upper 80s by Tuesday. A little heads up for you, the city of Centralia announced the Pearl Street Memorial Plaza splash pad now open for the season. So stay cool, you know, maybe even help you out, bring some water bottles over there and enjoy on those sunny days we got coming.
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Well, on the way, FIFA's first ever World Cup final halftime show. That'll be during the tournament finale, July 19th. MetLife Stadium with Shakira, Madonna, BTS, and Chris Martin of Coldplay curating the show. That's July 19th. It's Maroon 5 and Christina Aguilera on Live 95.

We'll enjoy the sunshine. We get today mid-60s. Down to 40 overnight. Tomorrow, 70 and sunny. Should see 80s Monday, Tuesday. 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

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I say you look so fine that I really want to make you mine. 4, 5, 6, come on and get your kicks. Now you don't need

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Well, if you're a John Rambo fan, Lionsgate announced John Rambo, a prequel to this long-running action series, is set to hit theaters in June of 2027, and it's set before 1982's First Blood, exploring his life, early life as a soldier who became John Rambo. Robert Palmer on Live 95.

0: class of 2026 Billy Idol. Moni, Moni, it's Live 95. Hi there, Chris Marshall here. The Rock and Roll Hall of Fame induction ceremony is coming up this fall. Also in the Rock Hall as of 2026, Phil Collins, Oasis, Iron Maiden, Joy Division, Wu-Tang Clan going into the Rock Hall this year. The induction ceremony is coming up on Saturday, November 14th, and it's in Los Angeles this year, which I think, don't hold me to it, though, I think it is the first time that it's ever been in LA. It's usually in New York or at the Rock Hall in Cleveland, Saturday, November 14th. And aren't there like 80 guys in the Wu-Tang Clan? Are they all going to go, I wonder?
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3: Live 95 Twin City area weather looking pretty decent for the weekend. Mostly sunny and 65 today. Clear overnight. Drop down to about 39 degrees. Tomorrow, a little bit nicer than today. Mostly sunny with a high of 70 for our Sunday. Monday, mostly sunny, high near 80. Tuesday. Oh, Tuesday's the day we got to look out for. Sunny and 88 degrees on Tuesday. And then by Wednesday, we're back into something a little more manageable. Chance of rain. Cloudy 71 on Wednesday, partly sunny 70 on Thursday, and about the same for Friday. So, first half of the week, hot. Second half of the week, pretty nice. And a good weekend in there, too. So, not a whole lot to complain about. It is 59 degrees here at Live 95.

0: Don't worry, y'all. Spring are gonna make it all right. It's Live 95. Hi there, Chris Marshall here. The Mariners are making things all right as well. It doesn't hurt that the AL West is, not firing on all cylinders as of right now. But M's looked good yesterday. It was a back-and-forth win over the Diamondbacks, 7-6. The M's improved to .500 on the season, and they're sitting in first place in the AL West. So we got that going for us. Got a game and a half lead over the A's. Love it. Taking on the A's again at home today, and they'll wrap things up wrapping things up with the Diamondbacks tomorrow, and then they welcome the Mets to town for a three-game series starting on Monday. The number one, Seattle Mariners and Arizona Diamondbacks. Game 2 of 3 coming up tonight. First pitch at 7:10.
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0: 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Mostly sunny today.

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0: The All Request Lunch coming up. We're just a little over an hour away. If you want to make a request, hit us up at 736-1766. 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You're running the show. You're calling the shots. Noon to one. You're in charge of this radio station. The All Request Lunch is on the way.

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Live 95.

sunny, 60 degrees here in the Twin Cities. Chris Marshall this morning with Weezer, featuring Best Coast. Go away! I'm not too far.

0: the late, great Prince of Darkness, Ozzy Osbourne, Crazy Train. It's Live 95. Hi, Chris Marshall. This morning we're gearing up for the All Request lunch. We're less than an hour away. All requests from noon till 1. If you want to make a request, give us a call. 360-736-1766. That's 360-736-1766. The All Request lunch brought to you by Comp Prime Computers. That is coming up. We are 45 minutes away, so we can start thinking about what song you want to hear right now. And as you are doing that, thinking about the perfect song, maybe take a couple minutes, go get signed up to win a lucky key for the 2012 Jeep Wrangler that we are giving away. Oh, have you not heard? Yeah, we're giving away a Jeep Wrangler this summer. This thing is tricked out. It is customized top to bottom. It looks fantastic. 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It is out and about all spring and summer long. 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

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Ouch. 59 right now with ZZ Top. Just a little band from Texas. Got me under pressure on Live 95.

Olivia Rodrigo. She's got a new album on the way. It's called You Seem Pretty Sad for a Girl So In Love. That's coming out here real soon. We're just a couple of weeks away. June 12th, you can pick up the new album. She's also doing a couple shows at Climate Pledge this winter, December 7th and 8th. Latest from Olivia Rodrigo, Drop Dead.

0: He's coming for you. Imagine Dragons, wake up. It's Live 95. And if you are not awake yet, good on ya. I'm not going to lie. I'm a little jealous. It's 11:39. Chris Marshall this morning. We are sneaking up quickly on the All Request Lunch. All requests all hour long, noon till 1. You're running the show, and it's brought to you by Comp Prime Computers. You want to make a request? 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That's 360-736-1766. You're running the show from noon till 1. 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The All Request Lunch. 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

95, got that sweet, sweet sunshine this weekend, but not too hot. Mostly sunny, 65 today, sunny and 70 tomorrow. 59 right now in the Twin Cities.

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Get your requests in. Now we're going to start things off with one for Steven, who's calling from Centralia Alpha Road this afternoon. He refused to be more specific than just Centralia Alpha Road. What are you trying to hide, Steven? Foo Fighters.

0: 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It's Live 95. 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
1: Can I request Blink-182, All the Small Things?
0: All the Small Things. Cool, you got it. Who's this?
1: This is Stacy.
0: Stacy, where are you calling from today?
1: I'm coming back from Winco. Me and my kids are going home to make a lemon meringue pie.
0: Nice. Save some for me, would you?
1: Will do.
0: Okay.
1: All right.

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2: 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It is the All Request Lunch. Nice and sunny for us today. Kept about 65 this afternoon. Tonight, a bit on the chilly side. Mostly clear, a low of 37. Sunny and 70 tomorrow. Monday, sunny and 79. Tuesday, that's the day we got to watch out for. Sunny and 88 degrees on Tuesday afternoon. But then we'll finish off the week in the upper 60s to low 70s. Not bad, I have to say. 59 right now in the Twin Cities. Aerosmith on the All Request Lunch. 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
1: Well, you got a request for us today?
0: I do. I want you to play Bubbly Kobe Kelly.
1: Yeah, nice. 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
0: Thank you so much.
1: You bet.
0: You guys rock.
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It is the All Requests Lunch brought to you by Comp Prime Computers. 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

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Keep the requests coming in. This one is for Landon, who's out with his buddy riding bikes right now. How did I know that? Magic. 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

0: 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Love, it's Live 95. Hi there, it's Chris Marshall taking your request for another 20 minutes. Yeah, we still got time to get your song on the radio. 736-1766. 736-1766. It's your All Request Lunch until 1 o'clock. 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We're heading into the final 20 minutes. 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
0: Live 95, mostly sunny today with a high of 65, clear and 37 overnight. Tomorrow, mostly sunny and a high of 70. Pretty good weekend weather-wise, I'd have to say. Lionel Richie on the All Request Lunch. 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
1: Hi, is this Chris Marshall?
0: It is, yes. Hello?
1: I would like to request a song, please.
0: You called the right place. What do you want to hear?
1: I would like to hear Opalite by Taylor Swift.
0: Opalite? Taylor Swift. Heard of her. Yeah, okay.
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0: She's kind of famous? 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
1: Kind of.
0: All right.
1: She's kind of a big deal.
0: Yeah, you got it.
1: Thank you.

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0: Benson Boone, Mr. Electric Blue. 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

0: Hi, this is Asa Satterfield from Orrin Smith Elementary with a message from one kid to another. 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This is a message from the Chehalis Fire Department.
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0: It's Only Love, and that's all. Brian Adams and Tina Turner on Live 95. Chris Marshall this afternoon. It's Saturday, May 30th. Today is World MS Day. It's also Water a Flower Day today. National Creativity Today. National Mint Julep Day today, which I will admit, I have never had a mint julep. This doesn't sound appealing to me. But maybe if I'm going to change my mind on that, I'll do it today. Probably not, but we'll see. It's early still. And finally, today is My Bucket's Got a Hole in It Day, which, you know, that's a thing. I've had buckets. Sometimes they have holes in them. Do we really need a whole day for that? Probably not. Celebrate with the julep instead of the bucket. It's probably a better option.
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0: 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Hi there, Chris Marshall here. Would you like to win a fully customized, tricked out 2012 Jeep Wrangler from us? Yeah, I know. Dumb question. Well, we're giving one away. 2012 Jeep Wrangler, fully customized. 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You're going to love it, and you can win it. 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It's a great question. 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

Ross Marshall this afternoon. Partly sunny today. We'll get up to about 66 degrees, clear and 39 overnight. Sunny 71 tomorrow, sunny 81 on Monday, sunny and near 90 on Tuesday. And then we'll finish out the rest of the week in the upper 60s to low 70s. But near 90 on Tuesday. Yikes.

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Live 95, just after 3 o'clock on this final Saturday of May. I'm Matt Shannon, checking in. Obviously, I'm glad you're tuned in. Together, we're listening to the latest from Teddy Swims, Mr. Know-It-All.

That's Def Leppard here on Live 95. And in the next couple of weeks, high school graduations will be occurring. It's that time of year already, which means it's also time for our yearly lecture from Bob.

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5: Ladies and gentlemen of the class of 2007, wear sunscreen. If I could offer you only one tip for the future, sunscreen would be it. The long-term benefits of sunscreen have been proved by scientists, whereas the rest of my advice has no basis more reliable than my own meandering experience. I will dispense this advice now. Enjoy the power and beauty of your youth. Oh, never mind. You will not understand the power and beauty of your youth until they've faded. But trust me, in 20 years, you'll look back at photos of yourself and recall in a way you can't grasp now how much possibility lay before you and how fabulous you really looked. You are not as fat as you imagine. Don't worry about the future, or worry, but know that worrying is as effective as trying to solve an algebra equation by chewing bubblegum. The real troubles in your life are apt to be things that never crossed your worried mind, the kind that blindsides you at 4 p.m. on some idle Tuesday. Do one thing every day that scares you. Sing. Don't be reckless with other people's hearts. Don't put up with people who are reckless with yours. Floss. Don't waste your time on jealousy. Sometimes you're ahead. Sometimes you're behind. The race is long. And in the end, it's only with yourself. Remember compliments you receive. Forget the insults. If you succeed in doing this, tell me how. Keep your old love letters. Throw away your old bank statements. Stretch. Don't feel guilty if you don't know what you want to do with your life. The most interesting people I know didn't know at 22 what they wanted to do with their lives. Some of the most interesting 40-year-olds I know still don't. Get plenty of calcium. Be kind to your knees. You'll miss them when they're gone. Maybe you'll marry. Maybe you won't. Maybe you'll have children. Maybe you won't. Maybe you'll divorce at 40. Maybe you'll dance the funky chicken on your 75th wedding anniversary.

Whatever you do, don't congratulate yourself too much, or berate yourself either. Your choices are half chance. So are everybody else's. Enjoy your body. Use it every way you can. Don't be afraid of it or what other people think of it. It's the greatest instrument you'll ever own. Dance. Even if you have nowhere to do it but in your own living room. Read the directions, even if you don't follow them. Do not read beauty magazines. They will only make you feel ugly. Get to know your parents. You never know when they'll be gone for good. Be nice to your siblings. They're your best link to your past and the people most likely to stick with you in the future. Understand that friends come and go, but with a precious few, you should hold on. Work hard to bridge the gaps in geography and lifestyle, because the older you get, the more you need the people you knew when you were young. Live in New York City once, but leave before it makes you hard. Live in Northern California once, but leave before it makes you soft. Travel. Accept certain inalienable truths. Prices will rise. Politicians will philander. You too will get old. And when you do, you'll fantasize that when you were young, prices were reasonable, politicians were noble, and children respected their elders. Respect your elders. Don't expect anyone else to support you. Maybe you have a trust fund. Maybe you'll have a wealthy spouse. But you never know when either one might run out. Don't mess too much with your hair, or by the time you're 40, it will look 85. Be careful whose advice you buy. But be patient with those who supply it. Advice is a form of nostalgia. Dispensing it is a way of fishing the past from the disposal, wiping it off, painting over the ugly parts, and recycling it for more than it's worth. But trust me, I'm the sunscreen.

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Climate Pledge Arena in Seattle. Online for details, obviously. And it's Journey. 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

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I'm Matt Shannon, and it's Olivia Rodrigo, her latest title, Drop Dead, on Live 95.

65. Weather tonight here in Southwest Washington. Partly cloudy, cold in the upper 30s. Sunny low 70s tomorrow. Sunny low 80s Monday. Sunny upper 80s Tuesday. It'll be June. 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

alive if you're someone who still goes to movie theaters. And comedy on today. The breadwinner, comedian Nate Bargatze. How do you say that? You know the guy. Randy Moore also stars. Here's Weezer, Best Coast, Go Away on Live 95.

0: It's the Creepy Police. 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

5 all next week. 5 in the afternoon, we've got the Drive at 5, brought to you by Power Sports Northwest. 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

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Weather tonight, cooling down, partly cloudy, temperature upper 30s, sunny low 70s tomorrow, sunny low 80s Monday, upper 80s Tuesday.

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Nope. I don't know why I brought that up. Here's Talking Heads.